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0: 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Tonight, scattered showers and thunderstorms with some storms possibly severe. Mostly cloudy with a low around 46. A chance of precipitation is 70%. Saturday brings partly sunny skies with scattered rain showers and thunderstorms. Highs near 72.
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0: market. I'm fine. It's just down the road. I've done it before. We've heard every excuse. Here's the truth. None of them work. Not in court. And none of them bring back what you lose. Don't make excuses. Make arrangements. Union County DWI Prevention Program. Because no excuse is worth it.
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0: With your weather flash, I'm Bill Banks on 1450 104.5 Bear Country. 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Tonight, scattered showers and thunderstorms with some storms possibly severe. Mostly cloudy with a low around 46. A chance of precipitation is 70%. Saturday brings partly sunny skies with scattered rain showers and thunderstorms. Highs near 72.
1: 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I'm Maddie Marks on Bear Country. You hear that?

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That means summer has returned to good old Northeast New Mexico, and it's time for you to settle on up and head down to refresh yourself at the ranch. 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

0: With your weather flash, I'm Maddie Marks on 1450 104.5 Bear Country. Tonight, scattered showers and thunderstorms with a low around 46. Some storms could be severe, leading to a wet evening ahead. Saturday brings partly sunny skies with a high near 72 and scattered rain showers likely throughout the afternoon. Some of those storms could also be severe. Currently, it's 64 and overcast. I'm Maddie Marks on Bear Country.
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I'm fine. It's just down the road. I've done it before. We've heard every excuse. Here's the truth. None of them work. 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And none of them bring back what you lose. 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Make arrangements. 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

0: 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The Hearstown Museum's got stories galore. Adventure awaits behind those doors. Nestled in Clayton's northeast nook at 22 South 2nd Street. Come take a look. So grab your hat and bring your kin. Discover treasures that lie within. A journey through time that's truly amazing. Have you seen the Hearstown lately?
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0: 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The Hearstown Museum's got stories galore. Adventure awaits behind those doors. Nestled in Clayton's northeast nook at 22 South 2nd Street. Come take a look. So grab your hat and bring your kin. Discover treasures that lie within. A journey through time that's truly amazing. Have you seen the Hearstown lately?
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0: 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Tonight, mostly cloudy with a low around 46. A chance of showers and thunderstorms is in the forecast. Looking ahead to Saturday, scattered rain showers and thunderstorms are likely, with a high near 72. Some of the storms could be severe, so stay tuned for updates. Currently, it's 55 and overcast. I'm Jeff Erickson on 4th Day. Scattered showers and thunderstorms are likely.
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0: 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We've heard every excuse. 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Don't make excuses. 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

0: 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Tonight, mostly cloudy with a low around 46. A chance of showers and thunderstorms is in the forecast. Looking ahead to Saturday, scattered rain showers and thunderstorms are likely, with a high near 72. Some of the storms could be severe, so stay tuned for updates. Currently, it's 55 and overcast.
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1: 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Tonight, scattered showers and thunderstorms are possible with a low around 45. Later tonight, isolated showers and thunderstorms may develop, leading to partly cloudy skies. Looking ahead to Saturday, scattered showers and thunderstorms are likely, with some storms potentially severe. Highs will be near 72. Currently, it's 55.
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0: 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Tonight, scattered showers and thunderstorms are possible with a low around 45. Later tonight, isolated showers and thunderstorms may develop, leading to partly cloudy skies. Looking ahead to Saturday, scattered showers and thunderstorms are likely, with some storms potentially severe. Highs will be near 72. Currently, it's 53 and overcast.
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0: I'm fine. It's just down the road. 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We've heard every excuse. 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None of them work. 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
0: I'm fine. It's just down the road. 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We've heard every excuse. 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None of them work. 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
0: I'm fine. It's just down the road. 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
0: I'm fine. 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None of them work. 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
0: I'm fine. It's just down the road. 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We've heard every excuse. 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
0: I'm fine. It's just down the road. 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
1: I'm fine. 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
1: I'm fine. 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
0: I'm fine. It's just down the road. 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
11: It is the staple of every boardwalk vacation, but its famous name was actually the result of a very unlucky high tide. Welcome to the National Day Spotlight for May 23rd.
12: Despite the famous name we celebrate on National Taffy Day, saltwater taffy contains no actual seawater.
13: Huh.
12: The name was born from a legendary 1883 accident in Atlantic City. David Bradley, a candy merchant, arrived at his boardwalk shop to find it completely flooded by a massive ocean storm. When the young girl walked up to the water-soaked stand and asked if he had any candy for sale, Bradley jokingly told her he only had saltwater taffy left for her to buy. To his surprise, the girl loved the idea, and the name became an instant marketing hit. Over a century later, we are still buying a treat that was accidentally branded by a grumpy merchant standing in a puddle, proving that even a flood can lead to a sweet legacy.
11: You know, isn't that funny? His day started so badly, and he just turned it right around.
12: Yep, it was a joke.
11: But it worked.
12: For sure.
11: We are also celebrating World Turtle Day and National Lucky Penny Day. I'm Alice Anderson.
12: And I'm Marlo Anderson with National Day Calendar, reminding you to celebrate every day.

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2: I'm fine. It's just down the road. I've done it before. We've heard every excuse. Here's the truth. 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Not in court. And none of them bring back what you lose. Don't make excuses. 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
4: It is the staple of every boardwalk vacation, but its famous name was actually the result of a very unlucky high tide. Welcome to the National Day Spotlight for May 23rd.
5: Despite the famous name we celebrate on National Taffy Day, saltwater taffy contains no actual seawater.
6: Huh.
5: The name was born from a legendary 1883 accident in Atlantic City. David Bradley, a candy merchant, arrived at his boardwalk shop to find it completely flooded by a massive ocean storm. When the young girl walked up to the water-soaked stand and asked if he had any candy for sale, Bradley jokingly told her he only had saltwater taffy left for her to buy. To his surprise, the girl loved the idea, and the name became an instant marketing hit. Over a century later, we are still buying a treat that was accidentally branded by a grumpy merchant standing in a puddle, proving that even a flood can lead to a sweet legacy.
4: You know, isn't that funny? His day started so badly, and he just turned it right around.
5: Yep, it was a joke.
4: But it worked.
5: For sure.
4: We are also celebrating World Turtle Day and National Lucky Penny Day. I'm Alice Anderson.
5: And I'm Marlo Anderson with National Day Calendar, reminding you to celebrate every day.
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0: I'm fine. It's just down the road. 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We've heard every excuse. 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
4: 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Welcome to the National Day Spotlight for May 23rd.
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6: Huh.
5: The name was born from a legendary 1883 accident in Atlantic City. David Bradley, a candy merchant, arrived at his boardwalk shop to find it completely flooded by a massive ocean storm. When the young girl walked up to the water-soaked stand and asked if he had any candy for sale, Bradley jokingly told her he only had saltwater taffy left for her to buy. To his surprise, the girl loved the idea, and the name became an instant marketing hit. Over a century later, we are still buying a treat that was accidentally branded by a grumpy merchant standing in a puddle, proving that even a flood can lead to a sweet legacy.
4: You know, isn't that funny? His day started so badly, and he just turned it right around.
5: Yep, it was a joke.
4: But it worked.
5: Yeah, for sure.
4: We are also celebrating World Turtle Day and National Lucky Penny Day. I'm Alice Anderson.
5: And I'm Marlo Anderson with National Day Calendar, reminding you to celebrate every day.
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6: It is the staple of every boardwalk vacation, but its famous name was actually the result of a very unlucky high tide. Welcome to the National Day Spotlight for May 23rd.
7: Despite the famous name we celebrate on National Taffy Day, saltwater taffy contains no actual seawater.
8: Huh.
7: The name was born from a legendary 1883 accident in Atlantic City. David Bradley, a candy merchant, arrived at his boardwalk shop to find it completely flooded by a massive ocean storm. When the young girl walked up to the water-soaked stand and asked if he had any candy for sale, Bradley jokingly told her he only had saltwater taffy left for her to buy. To his surprise, the girl loved the idea, and the name became an instant marketing hit. Over a century later, we are still buying a treat that was accidentally branded by a grumpy merchant standing in a puddle, proving that even a flood can lead to a sweet legacy.
6: You know, isn't that funny? His day started so badly, and he just turned it right around.
7: Yep, it was a joke.
6: But it worked.
7: Yeah, for sure.
6: We are also celebrating World Turtle Day and National Lucky Penny Day. I'm Alice Anderson.
7: And I'm Marlo Anderson with National Day Calendar, reminding you to celebrate every day.
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3: I'm fine. 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
2: It is the staple of every boardwalk vacation, but its famous name was actually the result of a very unlucky high tide. Welcome to the National Day Spotlight for May 23rd.
3: Despite the famous name we celebrate on National Taffy Day, saltwater taffy contains no actual seawater.
4: Huh.
3: The name was born from a legendary 1883 accident in Atlantic City. David Bradley, a candy merchant, arrived at his boardwalk shop to find it completely flooded by a massive ocean storm. When the young girl walked up to the water-soaked stand and asked if he had any candy for sale, Bradley jokingly told her he only had saltwater taffy left for her to buy. To his surprise, the girl loved the idea, and the name became an instant marketing hit. Over a century later, we are still buying a treat that was accidentally branded by a grumpy merchant standing in a puddle, proving that even a flood can lead to a sweet legacy.
2: You know, isn't that funny? His day started so badly, and he just turned it right around.
3: Yep, it was a joke.
2: But it worked.
3: Yeah, for sure.
2: We are also celebrating World Turtle Day and National Lucky Penny Day. I'm Alice Anderson.
3: And I'm Marlo Anderson with National Day Calendar, reminding you to celebrate every day.
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6: It is the staple of every boardwalk vacation, but its famous name was actually the result of a very unlucky high tide. Welcome to the National Day Spotlight for May 23rd.
7: Despite the famous name we celebrate on National Taffy Day, saltwater taffy contains no actual seawater.
8: Huh.
7: The name was born from a legendary 1883 accident in Atlantic City. David Bradley, a candy merchant, arrived at his boardwalk shop to find it completely flooded by a massive ocean storm. When a young girl walked up to the water-soaked stand and asked if he had any candy for sale, Bradley jokingly told her he only had saltwater taffy left for her to buy. To his surprise, the girl loved the idea, and the name became an instant marketing hit. Over a century later, we are still buying a treat that was accidentally branded by a grumpy merchant standing in a puddle, proving that even a flood can lead to a sweet legacy.
6: You know, isn't that funny? His day started so badly, and he just turned it right around.
7: Yep, it was a joke.
6: But it worked.
7: For sure.
6: We are also celebrating World Turtle Day and National Lucky Penny Day. I'm Alice Anderson.
7: And I'm Marlo Anderson with National Day Calendar, reminding you to celebrate every day.
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16: Leaping lizards, it's hotter than a hot tub having a political debate while eating a bucket of habaneros. 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
0: I'm fine. It's just down the road. 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
5: Despite the famous name we celebrate on National Taffy Day, saltwater taffy contains no actual seawater.
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5: The name was born from a legendary 1883 accident in Atlantic City. David Bradley, a candy merchant, arrived at his boardwalk shop to find it completely flooded by a massive ocean storm. When a young girl walked up to the water-soaked stand and asked if he had any candy for sale, Bradley jokingly told her he only had saltwater taffy left for her to buy. To his surprise, the girl loved the idea, and the name became an instant marketing hit. Over a century later, we are still buying a treat that was accidentally branded by a grumpy merchant standing in a puddle, proving that even a flood can lead to a sweet legacy.
4: You know, isn't that funny? His day started so badly, and he just turned it right around.
5: Yep, it was a joke.
4: But it worked.
5: Yeah, for sure.
4: We are also celebrating World Turtle Day and National Lucky Penny Day. I'm Alice Anderson.
5: And I'm Marlo Anderson with National Day Calendar, reminding you to celebrate every day.
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4: 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Number 30.
5: Well, it doesn't get any better than kicking off a show with a Country Music Hall of Fame star. Kenny Chesney is back on the chart with his new song, Carry On.

0: number 30 as we roll into the Crook and Chase countdown for this week. Hello, everybody. I'm Lori Ann Crook.
1: I'm Charlie Chase in Music City, the home of Super Bowl 2030. That is the big news here, and it will take place in a new stadium by then. Matter of fact, Lori Ann, I had a close friend urging me to plan on getting good seats, and I said, what? And missed the commercials.
0: Well, you can see them in advance anyway, Charlie. Maybe. So get into seats.
1: You got 10 grand?
0: Hey, but listen, oh my gosh. No, I do not. But listen, we have our own big announcements today. How Charlie and I are taking fans up close and personal to the icon, the legend, Clint Black at CMA Fest. Just around the corner. And superstar Garth Brooks made music history once again, invited us to the party, and left us speechless. We'll tell you all about that. Plus, we have the new song from Miranda Lambert.
1: And Lee Bryce and Justin Moore are stepping up with special music on this Memorial Day weekend. And we start our salutes with one of the most patriotic guys we were honored to call friend, Toby Keith. Here's to every American soldier on Crook and Chase.

0: Number 29.
1: And this guy's been on our Crook and Chase charts for 15 years now, and this is his latest entry at 29. It's Dustin Lynch, Easy to Love.

0: Company. That's Jay Cohen, who knows how to set the scene for a nice summer weekend.
1: Yeah, that says it all, doesn't it? Kicking back on the weekend, enjoying music and friends. Sometimes that's just what you need to clear your mind and reset. Now, Dan and Shay have maybe a similar or maybe a little bit different way of looking at it. When it all gets too much in this world, reach out to someone and say so. The song is at number 28.

0: Dan and Shay at number 28 for another week. That is Say So. Coming up, the brand new song from Luke Combs. Oh, and it's good. Keep it right here for more of the Crook and Chase Countdown.
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0: This is the Crook and Chase Countdown. The number 27 song is up. Rising star Zach John King holds on to that spot with Get to Drinkin'.

0: Sabbath 60 Records. That is Chris Jansen, Me and a Beer, from his album Wild Horses. And you know something? There is quite a story behind that album, and specifically the title track. So later in the show, Chris tells us how he overcame a huge obstacle for the song to now be featured on a major TV series.
1: What a success story this has become. It's a great story. First of all, we're at number 26 for the new entry. It's the brand new song from Luke Combs. This is Be By You.

0: new music here on Crook and Chase, debuting at number 26, Be By You. Hey, by the way, time is running out for you to see Luke Combs' The Man I Am exhibit at the Country Music Hall of Fame and Museum. It is running through June 29th of this year, so get there fast.
1: Yeah, and while you're at it, help the Hall of Fame celebrate their 25th anniversary in their current location in downtown Nashville. Now, for you longtime fans of country music, you may remember their original location, which opened in 1967, was near the roundabout on 16th Avenue. You're right near the naked statue. But I know, everybody knows where that is. Anyway, but country music exploded, and they needed a much larger facility. So they made the move in 2001 to their current location.
0: Oh, right. I notice how you stumble around when you say naked statue. Still gets to you, doesn't it?
1: Really?
0: Uh-huh. Okay. Well, look, back to the subject at hand. These two artists were inducted into the Country Music Hall of Fame back in 2019. And have received more than 50 career awards, including just last week their 18th trophy for ACM Duo of the Year. I'm talking about Brooks and Dunn, kicking into a summer vibe with their mega hit, My Maria.

0: Workout. My Maria, Brooks and Dunn here on Crook and Chase. Hey, coming up, Lori Ann and I were surprised by the G-Man, that's right, Garth, on a night marking another history-making moment. Wait till you hear what Garth Brooks did and why we love him and Tricia so much.
1: I love that we get to see you all the time and get to keep doing this together.
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8: 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This morning, scattered showers and thunderstorms are possible with a high near 72.
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0: is Laura and Elena featuring Chase Matthew right there. The song stepping up a spot to number 25. Now to a complete surprise, courtesy of superstar Garth Brooks. It was recently announced by the Recording Industry Association of America that Garth has reached a milestone never attained by any other artist in any genre, and that is certification of 200 million albums sold.
1: He is the first and only. Well, Garth texted Charlie and me that he was having a little get-together to celebrate. He asked us to come by to his Friends in Low Places venue for the big party. Well, it turns out Garth was not celebrating himself. He wanted to thank several of us who had supported his career and who he thinks helped him set this record. So, that's unbelievable. One by one, Garth called each of us up and bestowed upon us a huge, beautiful plaque describing what he felt was our role in this unparalleled success. So, complete surprise, lots of tears for all the years and the memories, and of course, Charlie, we're all still making memories.
0: Absolutely, which brought to mind the iconic moment back in 1996 when Garth won Artist of the Year. That was a big trophy presented to him at the American Music Awards. He thought other artists deserved it more than he did. I think specifically Hootie and the Blowfish.
1: Right.
0: So Garth declined to accept the trophy, and he left the podium, left it there.
1: I'll never forget that. Well, we all reminisced about that stunning moment, which, as you can tell, still stuns Trisha.
2: I love that we get to see you all the time and get to keep doing this together.
3: You know, one of the first times you ever interviewed us together was right after the American Music Awards, where we left the award on the podium that night.
2: Yes. And he hates my answer to that question.
3: Like, it was such a Garth thing to do. It's like, the hell does that
2: What
3: mean?
2: I meant was, who would ever think that somebody else deserved the award more than them and actually leave it? Nobody would do that.
3: That's very sweet. But, you know, the truth is, we've let it go. It doesn't bother me anymore what you said.
4: And she said, next time you tried that stunt, she's going to go up there and get the damn thing.
2: Oh, yeah, it's not happening again.
1: Yeah, that will never happen again. And let me add something hilarious about the party. Charlie, you picked this table. I don't think you realize, as we were sitting down to enjoy a cocktail and eat some food, that the table was by the kitchen.
0: Lucky me.
1: Lucky us. Because as the food was all coming out, we were cleaning off those trays. I don't think anybody at the other tables got any food because we ate it all.
0: We got it first, and we'll tell you that. Thanks to Garth and Trisha. That was a wonderful night. And by the way, thank you to the team, the chefs, and all the servers at one of Nashville's best venues, Friends in Low Places.

Now another cowboy who grew up on Gardner. John Barney, he's up to 24, was up top.

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Of course,

0: 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Then return with Lainey Wilson, who explains a squeezy sentimental moment at a wedding that has fans just melting.
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0: trips to dunk bowl doctors and whiskey stills to lots of thrills. Lots of the Hirschstein Museum's got stories galore. 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Behind those doors. Nestled in Clinton's Northeast Middle at 22 South 2nd Street. 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Come, so grab your hat and bring your kin. 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There's a life with a journey to China. It's truly amazing. Have you seen the Hirschstein? Have you seen the Hirschstein lately?
1: 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Lainey, Staple, Lane Kojo, Jelly Roll, and many more on the show this weekend. 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

0: spotted cutting up with Botticelli Roll at Lady Wilson's wedding a couple of weekends ago. Boy, it's a big star-studded event.
1: Oh, listen, best moment, though, all time best moment, Charlie. Her dad, Lane's dad, being there to walk her down the aisle. Because, as she told everybody back in 2022, he was in hospital for a couple of months, going through numerous surgeries related to diabetes and a stroke. But Dad Ryan made a miraculous recovery, escorted her down the aisle to her groom.
0: Oh, and so you can understand just how much it meant to Lacey to have him there. But the reason that walk down the aisle was extra emotional, it had to do with the song that they chose. It was a track from Lacey's debut album dedicated to her daddy called Her Dad Knows Boots. It's a personal favorite of mine as well.
2: I think the song that impacted me most was Those Boots. Butch Dad.
0: You say a lot there.
2: You really say so much in this particular song, and I guess it's packed out just because I'm about his age. I'm just curious, what did the song do for you?
3: So the entire song kind of came from this story of when I was a little girl. So we lived in this uninsulated house in Baskin, 40 acres. And instead of building onto the house, my parents cut the side out of a portable building and stuck it onto the side of the house. And that's what me and my sister lived in. So we would just kind of like run into the house. So every morning when my daddy was getting ready for work, he would say, "Lane, come in here." And I would run from the portable building into the house, into the hands. I would help him pull his pants leg down over his boots. That was kind of like my job for the day. And it made me feel special. I mean, it made me feel like I was really doing something. And I'll never forget the way that made me feel. And I would think about that memory, like, throughout, you know, my adult years and stuff. And I was just telling him about it. And we decided to write this song. And it's going to take a very special man to fill the boots of my daddy, because he's a good one. We're lucky to have.

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1: Next up, Low Cash. Their song is Wrong Heart. Sad is a spot to land at 22 on the Crooked Taste album.

0: Morgan, number 21 on the countdown with Kid Myself. All right, coming up, a slick new song from Miranda Lambert. And Justin Moore marks Memorial Day with a sincere musical salute to our fallen heroes.
1: Unfortunately, God bless me with the idea and the lyrics.
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0: Get ready for this weekend's two-hour time travel trip as we head back to relive some of the biggest classic hits of the past. Well, this week, Michael W. Smith shares about his early ambitions. Kua relives his most successful album. We'll get inside a classic with Stephen Curtis Chapman. 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

Today.

0: Sanity, Stack Top, and number 20 on our countdown. You know, for most of us, it's difficult to wrap our heads around the ultimate sacrifices of the men and women and the families as well when it comes to them serving our country. I mean, just to imagine all they've seen and done to defend and protect our freedom.
1: Well, you know something, appreciating that is a priority for Justin Moore. Always has been. He salutes our heroes, veterans, at every single concert he does, which inspired him to write one of his most important songs ever.
0: Thank you for championing the cause, I think is the phrase all used, for the ones that is making it back home.
1: Yes, sir.
0: How did that?
2: Well, we had a song out years ago that was special to us, called If Everyone So Far Away, as you guys know. And that was like 6-7 years ago or whatever. And a big song for us, you know, a hit song, which is it's always fun and it's good for your career. But that song was really special because I got to travel the country and outside of and hear from real people how it genuinely affected their lives, impacted their lives in a positive way. And I always talk about that thing every time we introduce that song in concert, all the while talking about our military service men and women as well. You know, I had a grandfather who retired Navy and another who was in the Air Force, and they always instilled in me how important, you know, daily sacrifice was. And something I've tried to impress upon my kids, and is at the end of introducing heaven, I always talk about all the stuff and say, here's to the ones that didn't make it back home. And fortunately, God blessed me with the idea and the lyrics and melody, and we recorded it.
1: And we appreciate it so much because I think a lot of people, and it's not putting anybody down, but I think a lot of people don't think about it enough. They don't recognize it enough. And for you to put it out there, for you to put it out there.
2: Yeah, and it goes even beyond our military. You know, all the people, our first responders here, firefighters, and our police officers, nurses, teachers, etc.
1: All who sacrificed their lives.
2: Yeah,
1: right,
2: absolutely.
1: Yeah.
2: So it's kind of an ode to those men and women. So.
0: Well, you're a good man.
1: You are.
0: Thanks,
1: you can't guy.
3: Told us little Jimmy, she was planning a welcome home barbecue, green bean casserole.

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What's the last show? What's the last show? It is 22. There was a last.

0: didn't make it back home. Such an important song on this Memorial Day weekend. Thank you, Justin Moore, here on Crooked Choice.
1: Well, you know, each of these four artists are known for doing the same, for recognizing the military in their shows and in their music. Hardy, Tim McGraw, Eric Church, and Morgan Wallen, and work together on this one at number 19.

0: Tim McGraw, Eric Church, and Morgan Wallen. What you might call a modern-day version of the Highwaymen. Remember, Charlie, back in the day, it was Johnny Cash, Waylon Jennings, Willie Nelson, and Chris Christopherson.
1: That was a great 80s collab. Oh, my goodness. Well, Miranda Lambert is going back even further in time, back to the 70s grooves of the sound on her brand new song. Now, you may have seen her perform it on the ACM Awards, and she won her 20th ACM Trophy, making her the most awarded artist in the history of the ACM. But if you did see the performance, you see how Miranda just seemed to be at ease and enjoying life with her fun little twist of a love song called Crisco. It's brand new from Miranda Lambert, from Broken Chase.

0: You know what they say, the best ingredient in any recipe is love.
1: Okay.
0: You know, it's made with love. Well, now Crisco has been mixed with love, thanks to Miranda Lambert, the new love song titled Crisco.
1: Okay, let's take a break, shall we? And return with our buddy Chris Jansen, who continues to sit tall in the saddle for a new song. It's just the right sound for one of the biggest TV events. It's despite being told earlier in his career that that song was not good enough. My boy Chris has plenty to say about that next.
2: Man, you got bad ears, I guess.
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1: Your weather flash for I'm Rachel Davis, 1450 and 104.5 for Air Country. This morning, scattered showers and thunderstorms are possible with a high near 72. Near 72.
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11: 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Number 18.

0: number 18, encouraging all of us to sit tall in the saddle and hang on.
1: I love the lyrics, stare down the storm and bring on the rain. Because that's what Chris Jansen did when a record label executive fairly recently rejected the music on his latest album, Wild Horses. Well, Chris didn't flinch. He took Wild Horses to another label. It's already produced, the big radio hit Me in the Beer, and the title track, Wild Horses, was just featured on the most recent episode of the hit TV show, The Marshals. So here's how Chris took rejection and turned that into triumph.
0: You have had tremendous success.
2: Thank you.
0: And, of course, along the way, you're going to have your supporters. You're going to have your naysayers as well. So is there anybody in particular on either side of that fence that you are so anxious for them to hear this project?
2: Oh, absolutely. My last record label. Yeah, for sure. Because there's plenty of songs. No, it's okay. Let's just tell the truth. Just tell the truth on music. I don't understand why. Oh, yeah. The album title, the CEO of the record label, said, I don't hear it. And I said, well, man, he's got bad ears, I guess.
0: Well, there you go. There you
1: was
0: go.
1: It this album that you put together? Was it Wild Horses or was it another album?
2: I tried to put Wild Horses on my last album.
1: Oh, whoa. Okay.
2: I don't hear that one. Okay. Yeah, what do you hear? Rap rock? I don't know. What do you hear? Because I don't like making that kind of music. I like making real music for real people because I'm a real guy. I'm a real guy.

0: in a big way. Wild horses.
1: All right. Next up, Ella Langley. Ella Langley. The ACM Awards last minute. And that same light is right on our countdown. Morgan Wallen has this week's fastest rising song. Once again, up five spaces, 17.

0: Moore, Ella Langley, and Morgan Wallen, moving up from 5 spaces to number 17. And now to one of the most meaningful songs that Tim McGraw has ever written. Now, years ago, he was reading an article about how our soldiers often keep letters in their pockets to be delivered to their families only if they ended up dying in action. Well, Tim was so moved about the ripple effects of our fallen soldiers to their families and friends. Well, he called his friends, the Warren Brothers, and they finished the song in time for Tim to debut it on the 2007 ECM Awards to a standing ovation.
1: All right, now you know the backstory. Focus on those important lyrics in this Tim McGraw song from 2007. If you're reading this...

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3: 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And we count down all the way to number one. 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
3: 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New music. Of course, he's a new dad. And what he hears and he got to do on the day his son was born. Thank you, Thomas Rhett and Jordan Davis, for the new number one song in America with Ain't a Bad Life. 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
7: 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Number 23.

0: 23, and she knows that Steve Bryan's moving out of space to 23 here on the Crook and Chase Chemistry. By the way, Luke was spotted coming up with Bob Jelly Roll at Lady Wilson's wedding. Like a week ago, last week, star-studded event.
1: Oh, the best moment, though, all-time best moment, Charlie. Her dad, Lainey's dad, came there to walk her down the aisle. Because, as she told everybody back in 2022, he was in the hospital for a couple of months, going through numerous surgeries related to diabetes and a stroke. But Dad Bryan made a miraculous recovery, escorted her down the aisle to her room.
0: Oh, and so you can understand just how much it meant to Lainey to have him there. But the reason that walk down the aisle was extra emotional had to do with the song that they chose. It was a track from Lainey's debut album dedicated to her daddy called Those Boots. It's a personal favorite of mine as well.
2: I think the song that impacted me most was Those Boots. Okay. That was much dad.
1: Yep.
0: You say a lot there.
2: You really say so much in that particular song, and I guess it impacted me the most because I'm probably his age, you know? And I'm just curious, what did the song do for you, and what did it do for your dad?
3: So the entire song kind of came from the story of when I was a little girl. So we lived in this uninsulated house in Baskin on 40 acres, and instead of building onto the house, my parents cut the side out of a portable building and stuck it onto the side of the house, and that's what me and my sister lived in.

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1: Next up, Low Catch, the song is Wrong Heart, and also on Spots Land of 22, while that continues countdown.

0: John Morgan, number 21 on the countdown with Kid Myself. All right, coming up, a slick new song from Miranda Lambert. And Justin Moore marks Memorial Day with a sincere musical salute to our fallen heroes.
1: And fortunately, God blessed me with the idea and the lyrics.
0: Hey, Cricket Chase here. We promised you first-class country music cruise and the first sailing delivered.
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2: And now, back to Crook and Chase. Number 16.

Saturday, cut the grass a bit.

0: soldiers since 2010. Charlie, I did not know it had been this long. But Trace has been a spokesperson for the past 16 years and an advocate for the Wounded Warrior Project. And this is an organization that offers numerous programs and services to help disabled veterans and also their families.
1: Thank you, Trace. That is great work. Hey, our countdown continues now with Ken Grouse. He's next with the number 14 song of Space Song.

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Goodbye.

0: Go back to Snap Back, Summertime Vibe from Old Dominion. That's on their 2016 debut album, which is now 3 times platinum.
1: All right, gang, time for a quick break. Stay with us on Cricket Chase as the barbecue season gets underway this Memorial Day weekend. Maybe in Montgomery. It's all fired up.
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0: Silverado, Bailey Zimmerman's Haunting Ride, zooming in 3 spaces to number 13.
1: Now, Charlie, it's amazing how vehicles inspire some of the best songs.
0: Oh, yeah.
1: I mean, some of them, if they're sad, they're fun, or deeply meaningful, like the one you're about to hear. Now, this one I'm talking about tells a compelling story about a young soldier killed in action. The letter they later found in his 66 Corvette, and how that letter ended up changing the life and perhaps saving the life of the new owner.
0: Now, the story seemed to put a face on soldiers stationed all over the world defending America. The innocence and dreams of the young soldier remained vibrant as 90s country star David Ball sang about riding with Private Malone. This song made its first long-lasting impact almost 25 years ago.
2: I was just out of the service, thumbing through the place fast. When an ass that said, oh, Chevy, somehow caught my eye. The lady didn't know the year or even if it rang. Old brown chapel barn, 30 years of dusting dirt on that green army torn.

0: chase as we remember our country's bravest this Memorial Day weekend.
1: Well, that countdown continues now with Morgan Wallen, who places emphasis on the freedoms we get to enjoy every day. He's back at number 12. He's

0: overseas with a flag on their sleeve. That's Morgan Wallen paying tribute with Don't We, remaining at number 12. And you know something? I hadn't seen Eddie Montgomery with a huge flag embroidered on the back of his jacket. And he often wears those patriotic scarves, Charlie. He is a lifelong supporter of our military. But this weekend, Eddie has donned his red, white, and blue apron and is surrounded by several grills.
1: Well, this is serious business for Chef Edwards, who doesn't rule out much when selecting his menu.
0: Charlie, what was the strangest thing you ate growing up? Because Charlie's from East Tennessee, from the hills of East Tennessee. You ate turtle?
2: Yeah, we eat turtles. Well, that's, we have big turtles in the family. Next to this part, it's all white meat.
0: During that entire day or evening off of all those grills.
2: Like everything he's mentioned, like because we'll go on there and we'll order all this wildlife food. Because you get places that you can get ostrich. We love ostrich killer. I mean, that's the best hamburger there is. I don't want to say that. It's right there with me. Let me put it that way. Order all online. Now there's places that get ostrich farms and they do all your elk farms, all that kind of stuff. Any kind of wild meat.

0: 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Just check everybody. 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We'll be right back. We'll be right back.
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0: 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With your weather flash, I'm Roger Davis, 1450 and 104.5 Fahrenheit. This morning, scattered showers and thunderstorms are possible with a high near 72.
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0: 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Standing at number 11 in your honor, Cricket Chase Countdown. And that headstrong determination that you win as Miss Jensen is a trait he shares with country legend Clint Black, a longtime buddy. Now, you may have seen him making the rounds recently, sharing remarkable personal accounts from his book, personally and professionally. I mean, he has encountered more than any of us actually realize. Do you think he's going to be ready for us at the CMA Fest?
1: Are we ready for him? Are we ready for this client? That's a pretty wicked sense of humor, just like you do. But listen, we're also getting down to the grit that Clint has had to muster throughout his life and career. I mean, the struggle, the achievements, everything in between. So if you want to be inspired, join Cricket Chase at CMA Fest in the close-up stage at Fanfare X inside the Music City Center on Friday, June 5th, 3 p.m. Great conversation, but I can tell you something right now. One of Clint's personal highlights was when Mel Haggard approached him about co-writing the song you're about to hear. Now, they each ended up recording it separately, and this is Clint Black's version of Untangling My Mind.

0: Rocky Mountain Low, Corey Kent featuring Coexol. The two stars are back at 10 for another week here on the Countdown.
1: We get this. Co has just released a new song, Solo, and there are so many great lines about loving someone so much that you'll take just about any kind of pain. Coexol with Hurts Like You.

right, so that is all up to you. This is the Cricket Chase Countdown. We'll be right back. I move mountains for a living. Literally. 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

0: Tell on Me, Jason Aldean of Tuesday number 9, you're on Crooked Chase, and we are telling. 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
1: Oh, and you know, one of the cruise events that Charlie and I just enjoyed hosting so much is the Heroes Breakfast, saluting veterans and their families on board. And this is one of the songs performed to honor them. The Billy Ray Cyrus classic, Someday Ball.

0: is Mega Marotti, Romania number 8. And coming up, Lee Price with a song that made his bus driver fall off the road. It was that strong. We'll be right back with more of that Crooked Chase Countdown. Chase Countdown. Hi, gang, it's Crook and Chase here. 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But just know, the bar's set, and we never do anything halfway.
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Oh.

0: us up as up to number 5. Now, we all know there are lots of great truck songs and country music like that one, but there's one that hit close to home for many this Memorial Day weekend that actually moved to Lee Price's bus driver so much, he had to literally pull off the road.
1: I played that song when I wrote cut of it for my bus driver right down the road to Jay, and he's this redneck, he's this Western Day tough guy. I listened to like Young Guys, and I never cried to a song in his life. I listened to the song, and it's about like verse in, or the chorus in, the bus starts pulling over, and I look over at him, and he is physically shaken, overwhelmed, crying so hard he couldn't talk to me for about 10 minutes. Well, I was like, what is it? He just makes me think of his granddaddy, or somebody else. That makes me think about my brother, or my aunt. I mean, somebody, I mean, best friend. That's that you've lost, and it's a positive song, reconnecting with him. And it's geared towards military, the guys that, you know, and it's just a very special song. I was so honored to get it.
2: You know what is so amazing about that song? It's that, to me, it's full of a little bit of anger, of being angry that it happened, and you're just going to blow the truck out.
1: Right.
2: It's full of just the sorrow, the sadness of it. But then, like you said, it does come around to...
1: It brings you comfort. That story is the most unbelievable story. Connie Harrington, Jesse Alexander, and Jimmy Geary wrote it. Connie was listening to talk radio, and the interviewer is interviewing a couple. The couple was, they were talking about their son, and he was about their kid, baby. I want to be a soldier. I grew up, turned 18, joined the service, went overseas, and pretty soon after he got killed, he's their only son. So the question, this lady was like, how do you deal? How do you cope with that? How? And then the mom just said, you know what? We get in his truck, and we drive around, and that's where we feel him, And that's when Connie Harrington was like, first of all, as a person, a human being, she's the sweetest heart. Overwhelmed and inspired, and then that song, I drive your truck. Are you kidding me? Oh, you killed me.

0: drive your truck. Well, coming up, the newest coat that on the voice and a new song from Russell Dickerson. It's the top of the countdown. We'll be right back. Straight Talk Wireless presents our pickup truck wisdom.
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2: 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This afternoon, scattered showers and thunderstorms are possible with a high near 72. Tonight, isolated showers and thunderstorms are

0: 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I'm Sarah Silver on Bear Country.
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3: 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And this weekend, it's all about the ACM Awards and the nominees for Entertainer of the Year. I've got Lainey, Stapleton, Kojo, Jelly Roll, and many more on the show this weekend. And we count them down all the way to number one.
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5: Hey, it's Laurie and Charlie. 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And also the headliner of our top show, Country Cruise. It's Riley Green, Change My Mind.

0: It's bound for the countdown. It's new. It's now. Right here on Crook and Chase.
1: WrestleMania energy is sweeping the nation, and here's one of the reasons why. 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
1: All right, next up, the name announced repeatedly at the recent ACM Awards. 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

0: And Jam of the Week kicking up the summer season. Small Town Throwdown from Bradley Gilbert, from Thomas Rhett, and Justin Moore.
1: My friends, we have a new number one song just minutes away. More you talk about a perfect script. Stay with us for the big reveal on Crooked Tales.
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0: to American to Country Countdown. I'm your host, Ryan Fox. Memorial Day weekend, you big black lion at our ACC O'Reilly Auto Party Studio as we are your official soundtrack. The unofficial kickoff to summer. We got grilling tips. We got grilling country stars. We'll take a look back at last weekend's ASWM Awards in Vegas. And we'll find out if Luke Combs can stay on top for a sixth straight week with Sleepless in a hotel room. That's what he said. We'd line him up and count him down. They sang this last weekend on the ACM Awards. And they're back as countdown this weekend. It's Dan and Jay. Say so. Here at Country Countdown.
1: Number

Dan and Shay, number 30, number American Country Countdown. Let's say so. Let's say so. Box. And look for Dan and Shay back together on the road to hear this fall. The Young Tour kicks up on September 11 in Noblesville, Indiana. We'll keep an eye on that one with our ACT North Tracker when it gets close.

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1: American Country Countdown, with Ryan, this Memorial Day weekend. Thank you for joining us, and if you've never met or come across Chris Young, you may know he is a pretty competitive guy, but how does that translate to the grill on Memorial Day? Tell us that after he sings his ACC number one from July of 2021, Chris Young, King Brown, famous friends, American Country.

0: famous brass at ACC American Country Countdown Memorial Day Weekend 2026. Chris, here with us right now. How competitive are you when it comes to grilling out during weekends like this? Because I know you're quite the grill master.
1: Yeah, I like to cook. So whether it's grilling or just anything, and no matter what it is, me and my friends have competitions with each other. I mean, we did a beer can chicken competition one time. We've done ribs. We've done steaks. We've done just about everything. So.
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Boots off. Number 27 on American Country Countdown. It's Ryan Cox in this Memorial Day weekend. And the boots might be turning bare feet this weekend, especially if you're not at pool or at beach. But you know that 10% of Americans own at least one pair of the cowboy boots. In case you wondered, the most popular state in the U.S. for cowboy boots is, you probably guessed it, Texas. As we boost our way into the number 22nd song of our survey this weekend, from Low Cash, Hearts, Americans Country Countdown.

0: CC in 2011. God, Toby Keith, Made in America. American Country Countdown. Ryan Fox in this Memorial Day weekend. A little holiday knowledge for you. Originally Memorial Day. In America, it was called Decoration Day. It officially changed to Memorial Day in 1967. Flying the American flag, and according to regulations, it should be flown at half staff until noon, and then raised full staff for the afternoon. By the way, the largest Memorial Day parade, no surprise, it's in Washington, D.C., with over 10,000 participants and hundreds of thousands of spectators. And if you've lost family or friends in the military, if you have someone serving or has served, or maybe listening right now to us on American Forces Radio, on ships at sea and bases around the world, thank you for your service, for your sacrifice, from all of us at American Country Countdown.
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0: This afternoon, scattered showers and thundershowers are possible with a high near 72. Tonight, isolated showers and thunderstorms, partly cloudy, with a low around 47. Looking ahead to Sunday, scattered showers and thundershowers afternoons, mostly sunny with a high.
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Live, brought to you by you, by Ian Fox. And it seems like forever ago, but it's just last weekend was the ACM Awards took over Las Vegas. In case you missed it, you got everything you need to know about last weekend's show. Last week, you're in two songs. You're right now, an ACC world premiere. From a newcomer named Stella Lefty. It's Boston. American Country Countdown.

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1: 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Shania
0: did the hosting duties,
1: while Ella
0: did all the winning. The record 7 trophies for Ella lately last weekend, breaking the previous record of 6 ACM Awards won in one night. That record by Garth, Faith Hill, and Chris Stapleton. Not bad company to be in at all if you're Ella Langley. Big winners include the Male Artist of the Year, that was the Cody Johnson, vocal duo with the Brooks and Dunn. 18 ACMs, by the way, for top duo with B&B. 32 overall for Dixon Ronnie.
1: Song of the Year, Single of the Year, and Female Artist of the Year. That was a sweep for Ella.
0: They speak along with Riley Green. She won Music Bit of the Year, but don't mind if I do.
1: Biggest award of the night, the Entertainer of the Year, also went to Cody Johnson. Cody took home the hardware. He was quick to honor a fellow nominee in his speech.
2: I want to dedicate this to somebody that you guys probably didn't expect me to dedicate this to. There's a man that was up for this award that I personally watched devote his life to country music. And I was there the night in Australia, and his wife gave one of their sons. And I watched the anguish, and I watched the defeat on his face for not being there, because he was across the world playing music in a sold-out arena. The next night, right after, I watched him get on stage and absolutely murder the stage and go on the stage and play country music and preach the message of country music to a bunch of Australians across the world. So tonight, I want to dedicate my first Entertainer of the Year award to my brother Luke Collins. I love you, brother.
0: All class for Cody Johnson. With all the hard work he's put in, he definitely deserves that award. Congrats, Cody.
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13: 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They play. 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Weed deadly. 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

0: 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None of them work. Not in court. And none of them bring back what you lose. 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Even County DWI Prevention Program. 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

0: Straight for the heart. Straight on American Country Countdown. It's right in the box. With the hip. If you could only invite three people to your Memorial Day cookout, who would make the list? Think on that. And we're going to ask Lee Bryce the same question here in 6 minutes. All right? First, though, 23, John Morgan, John Kidd, myself, American Country Countdown.
1: We are. It was fun on the ground for a while.

0: one hit number one here in ACC back in October 2020. Holy Bryce. One of them girls. One of them miracles. Get your cat down. Bryce Ryan, hang in here with Mr. Bryce at our ACC Memorial Day cookout. All right, you can invite three people to this cookout. Three celebrities, I should say. Celebrities.
1: Okay, let's think about people who would be out of state. Okay. Like, let's say Matthew McConaughey. I think he just will, like, chill out.
2: And be really cool.
0: I'd love to know him.
1: Maybe, like, Brad Pitt, because I think he would be just killer. He's always eating every scene he ever does. He's always eating.
0: Oh, is he? I didn't know.
1: You should go watch any of his movies. Go watch the Ocean's 11. Something. He's always, every scene, he's always got
2: to be something to that.
1: Some people like smoke cigarettes in their scenes, but he's always eating.
0: He's always getting
1: pounds. And then, let's see, we'll make another one for you. Somebody funny.
0: Yeah.
2: Will Ferrell, maybe.
0: Oh, yes.
2: You got to have him at the door.
1: Yeah, I think he would be funny.
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2: 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And this weekend, it's all about the ACM Awards and nominees for Entertainer of the Year. We've got Lainey, Stapleton, Kojo, Jalen Roll, and many more on the show this weekend. And we count them down all the way to number one.
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Featuring Jess MacArthur, Ryan Fox, and if you're working this weekend, some of you country stars, including Justin Lynch, who's playing a couple shows in Nevada, and Henderson, and Reno, and on that set list, on this list, Easy to Love, ACC.

0: 1. John American Country Cat Band and Ryan Fox. Did you see a country star went viral earlier this month? His name is Eric Church. And he wants to close with this after what is probably the biggest hit of his career so far. Former ACC number 1, Jeff Springsteen. Springsteen, American Country Cat Band.
1: It's damn like that song. See you standing there on that lawn there. This gal, she hates school.

0: 12. American Country Countdown. GM. Eric Church. Eric Springsteen. It's Ryan. And Eric went viral earlier this month. Did you see it? It all happened when he delivered a very inspirational commencement speech for the University of North Carolina, Chapel Hill.
1: Your generation faces a temptation no generation before has ever faced. The temptation to perform for everyone and belong to no one. To be globally visible and locally invisibly. To have thousands of followers and no one knows actually where you live. Actually, resist this. Resist. Plant yourself somewhere. Put down roots with the full intention of growing there. Hemingway wrote it plainly, right, Miss Turner? The world breaks everyone. Afterward, the best of us are stronger at the broken place. Get back up. Get tune the string. Tune the plan.
0: Good advice. 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

SEC heat seeker, biggest mover of the week, debuting all the way up at number 20 on American Country Countdown. It's Carry On. It's Carry On. Ryan Box. With all the hits and stars, coast to coast, and around the world. I'm sure it's going to be some awesome video. So company that song. When Kenny's back with his residency at Sphere in Las Vegas in the next month. It'll start next month on June 19th. June 10. I highly recommend it. Meanwhile, Kelsey Hart has lifted Kenny's one of his musical influences. So here's to that. And his latest right here. Fireworks.

0: 15 on American Country Countdown. It's Ryan. So what's next for Luke now that he's finished his judging role on American Idol for the season? Well, it's playing music, of course. And speaking of music, we're going to get some new stuff from LB. His new album, Signs, as announced on Idol, will drop September 18th. You can pre-order it now on Luke's website, LukeBryan.com. And speaking of September, that's when Luke will return to his farm tour with stops in Pennsylvania, Ohio, and Indiana. Can't wait till then. Catch Luke till then on the Word on the Street tour, which is track out on the road next weekend on the road to New Hampshire and then the Lone Star State, June 11th and 12th.
1: 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This afternoon, scattered showers and thunderstorms are possible with a high near 72. Tonight, isolated showers and thunderstorms, partly cloudy with a low around 47. Looking ahead to Sunday, scattered showers and thunderstorms afternoon, mostly sunny with afternoon.
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0: 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Got a American Country Countdown. A right box. With the cost of living being so dang high, which, by the way, made the name of country song. What are people doing to combat those high prices? Well, it could take you back to your younger years. Here it is, after Ella Langley and Morgan Wallen were born this weekend. I Can't Love You Anymore. American Country Countdown.
1: Number

0: Ryan Box. And speaking of beer, the CockTrap Global Box or the beverage of your choice, your local pricey, your local watering hole these days. Some adults have found a workaround. It worked, according to the Wall Street Journal. People are returning to something they used to do when they were young. And that is pre-gaming. Right, help keep the bar tab down or tester down, having a cocktail or two before heading out so they can still enjoy the vibe of the place they're at. Well, not having to worry about how they're going to be able to pay the light bill. So, are you in this group? So, hit me up on socials and let me know. Ryan Fox now. Hey, work smarter, not harder. That's what I always do. Ryan Fox on American
1: Country Countdown. 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

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American Country Countdown. Country Countdown in a box. And with the amount of people working the grill this weekend, yours truly included, we really turn with tongs to our resident ACC grill master. That would be the one and only John Party. John, while we wait for everything to warm up, we'll check out the latest from Ashley McBride. ACC next track. And now, by the way, Ashley, our special guest next weekend on ACC. What if we don't? American Country Countdown.

0: now? Do we have him now?
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2: I'm Ryan Fox, and we are jam-packed to this hour. 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And doing the honors, get this kicked off this hour, King Brown. He's up three notches this weekend. 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

at number 15 on American Country Countdown. That is Woman. That is Brian Fox. Thanks so much for listening to us wherever you may be this Memorial Day weekend. Maybe you're on the beach in Los Angeles or Orange County listening to us on Go Country 105. Or perhaps you're on the other coast, head towards the Jersey Shore, listening to us on 92.5 WXTU, Philly's country station. No matter where you're at or where you're going, be careful, and thank you so much for cranking the country, cranking the American Country Countdown. Meanwhile, this guy's wrapped up another successful residency at Caesar's Palace in Las Vegas. Blake Shelton and an ACC next track, new and now. Let him in anyway. Let him in American Country Countdown.

Post Malone and 14, 19 back at ACC. It's Ryan. And up next, Brett Paisley made an unusual stop recently. The NBC Nightly News, Tom Yamas. What he talks about and what does that have to do with Memorial Day weekend? We'll find out after Brad's number ACC number one. Number one on the tires. America's Country Countdown.

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2: I flew to Afghanistan with President Obama in the middle of the night and deployed to the troops in Bagram Air Force Base. 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I mean, that's pretty hard to top.
3: Do you remember what you were thinking? 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
2: 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Oh, well, I went around after I was done and shook every hand I could. There's photos of that. There's photos of that. 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

0: acts and the walkouts of the celebs from Morgan's shows have become as big as the contrast themselves. In fact, WNBA leading lady Caitlin Clark was one of those who has made the list of celebs who have walked the tunnel with Morgan. And by the way, I got my phone ready and just waiting for that call, Morgan. Anytime. I'm right here. Anytime. Until then, this is man Chris Jansen. Chris Jansen with me and a beer. Me and a beer at your country cat.
1: Never told out. Curious girl, I didn't sleep.

0: That's number 12, Chris Jansen.
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0: Ryan Fox with the hits. We'll keep the libations rolling on this Memorial Day weekend. As Kenny Chesney reveals a story about this song that you're going

0: down the morning of the weekend, 2026. It's Ryan and Kenny was wrestling on the Rich Eisen show when he revealed the very interesting backstory of where that song came from.
1: I grew up here in Mexico, and everybody thought that that song was a party song, but it wasn't. It was a true reflection of my soul. And I was 36 when I wrote it. I was playing Sammy Hagar's birthday party in Cabo. And the band and I, we played almost 4 hours at this party. And then we went to a bar called Squid Row right next to it. And Sammy has a house. I felt this unfamiliar feeling inside of me. And so I didn't really know what it was. I didn't know it was a song. I didn't know it was. I just knew I had to go start writing something down. So I left my bar. I went back to the house that Sammy got us. And I started writing on a notepad and pulled my guitar out of the case. I think what I was thinking about at the end of the bar, I was looking at all my friends and all people that were working with me before me, and they all had families and they all had kids. And here I was, 36, and I was, you know, I didn't have that stuff, but I was building what I was building. And so, maybe I don't have to figure it all out. It's okay enough to be playing Sammy Hagar's birthday song. I don't have to figure all that stuff out at the moment. I went back to the house and wrote that night here in Mexico. And I thank Sammy for that. So that was a true autobiographical song.
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10: 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This afternoon, scattered showers and thunderstorms are possible with a high near 72. Tonight, isolated

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gotten low. American Country Countdown. Ryan Fox. Sometimes I think to forget that our favorite country stars are also spouses, also parents. They're also mothers and fathers themselves. And Thomas Rhett is a proud dad. And wait, you know what he recently said to one of his daughters? At her softball. Hang on, Thomas shares that. Here's another country dad from Georgia. Sings now. Tell me. Jason Aldean. 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

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Yo, say, shorty, got it.

0: Country Countdown. Guest Ryan Fox. And Thomas is an amazing singer and songwriter, but he's also a pretty awesome dad as well. And recently stopped by the Human School Podcast with Miles Adcox, and he revealed something that happened recently. His daughter Ada James softball game.
1: I found myself walking to the dugout after every time Ada James strikes out of softball strikes. I'm like, hey, what did I ask you to do? She's like, you asked me to swing as hard as I could. And I said, did you? She's like, yeah, but I still struck out. So I'm like, well, so did Babe Ruth. And she's like, who's Babe Ruth? And I'm like, watch the stand line. You know, I'm like, hey, the good news about this is you're going to go do it again in 10 minutes. You're going to find Fox on America's Country Countdown. Life's greatest mysteries has finally been solved.
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Wilson Jr. It's Gary at ACC Next Track on American Country Countdown. It's Ryan. We are cooking out every hour of this Memorial Day weekend on ACC. Bigger Country Stars have agreed to man the grill. We have so much to get done. We have actually enlisted two stars to man the burgers, John and TJ, better known as Brothers Osborne. And today we cook out with the brothers after Megan Maroney. It's beautiful things. American Country Countdown.

0: SEC 10 years ago, February of 2016. American Country Countdown, Brother Josh Bourne. It's stay a little longer. Stay a little longer. Fox. And that's our motto this weekend. That's our mantra. Come on over. Stay a little longer. Stay a little longer. Have a bite to eat. John and TJ, who are manning the grill. All right. John, what's your go-to here for Memorial Day? What are you grilling?
1: I'm not a great cook. Tons of Cheetos and beer.
2: Honestly, this sounds like a cop out, but I think a really, really, really good hot dog is underrated. Like, none of that BS. It's just like how you throw them on there and you just treat them like a hot dog. Like, treat it like a gourmet dog.
0: I tell my wife that all the time. She won't let our kids eat hot dogs. I'm going to grow up on hot dogs. Come on, macaroni and cheese.
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0: John Michaels, and get ready for this weekend's two-hour time travel trip as we head back to relive some of the biggest classic Christian hits of the past. Above this week, Mike W. Smith shares about his early ambitions, and Kuba relives his most successful album. We'll get inside a classic with Stephen Curtis Chapman. 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
6: 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Lots of the Hirschstown Museum's got stories galore. Stories culture awaits behind those doors. And those books. Yes, in Clayton's Northeast Nook at 22 South Second Street. Come take a look. Come to grab your hat and bring your kid and discover treasures lie within. A journey through time that's truly amazing. It's truly amazing. Seen the Hirschstown lately?
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24: You found the longest running country music countdown in the world. This is American Country Countdown. I'm your host, Ryan Fox, from the ACC O'Reilly Auto Parts Studio, and we are locked and loaded for the final hour of this weekend's ACC. For this hour, a big question needs to be answered. Can Luke Combs repeat in the sixth consecutive week at number one with Sleepless in a hotel room? There's only one way to find out. Let's line them up. Let's count them down. And again, this one this hour is a multi-platinum country hitmaker from Shreveport, Louisiana, Gordon Davis. Turn this truck around. 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
25: 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These boots ain't tapping on my brakes. And I stop for gas, but that's the only thing.

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1: Lots of people across America are flag this Memorial Day weekend. And did you know that 94% of all American flags are actually made in the USA? It's actually been 26 versions of Old Glory, according to the National Flag Foundation. All of them are oh so pretty. Painted are pretty. As late as you can see, what's front? ACC next track. New it now. American Country.

Notch to number 7 of this weekend's American Country Countdown. That is Josh Ross. Josh, hey, look, it's Ryan. We are working our way all the way to number 1 this Memorial Day weekend. And someone's had his share of number 1 songs with his duo partner Tyler Hubbard. Is Brian Kelly of Florida Georgia Line. And the question is, does BK like to grill out? I got the answer to that question after we fire up the Big Green Egg. Janet GL's number 1 from May of 2013. 2013. I know.

0: Inception. XGL. Florida Georgia Live. Get your shine on. I'm here on Country Countdown. Here's Ryan. Memorial Day weekend. We are manning the grill. You want a hamburger? You want a hot dog? Ryan Kelly of FGL. You can get this done right. You like the grill, right? Don't you? What's your favorite thing to cook?
1: Yeah, I love grilling out.
2: Pretty simple.
1: Because I will be on grill. He's got our steaks down on the black cast iron.
2: Okay.
1: In the oven. Operation. We've tried it every other way. I've tried it on the grill. I've tried it on the egg. She's got it dialed. She's touched the steak.
0: Why mess with the profession?
1: It's money. Hot dogs, hamburgers, fish, green egg. Gotcha. Love it.
0: Yeah.
1: Wings. That's not hard. But yeah, we love to grill. We love to be outside, man. I mean, that's part of it.
0: If you can invite three celebrities to your cookout, they have to show up. Who would they be?
1: I'm bringing Tom Brady.
0: Watch out.
1: I'm going to bring
0: Tom?
1: No.
0: Okay.
1: No, I haven't.
0: Got to make that happen.
1: I haven't. I'm going to bring Jim Carrey.
0: Yes.
1: And then I'm going to bring back, because it's a dream scenario.
0: Okay.
1: I would bring back Jimmy Buffett.
0: Yes.
1: So that.
0: It's all about being in your headspace.
1: Yeah, that's the thrusty.

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on this weekend's American Country Countdown. Gonna change my mind. Ryan Fox. Riley's gonna be occupying the stage he's not quite used to. Coming up soon. What is it? Find out. Is it? Zach Brown Band. 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ACC Extra.

0: Countdown Memorial Day weekend, and Ryan Fox and Zach has lent his talent to the past, his talent to NBC's The Voice. He served as a mega mentor on season 28. He also teamed up with Snoop Dogg, which helped mentor contestants during the knockout rounds when he was on there. But he's not the only country to be a part of that show, obviously. Blake Shelton has been on the show as a coach. Reba, Dan and Shay, Keith Urban, Brad Paisley went on a judge. Kelly Clarkson, of course, on the latest season. And now another country star has joined the ranks of The Voice as Riley Green has revealed to the world that he's going to get a big red chair of his own.
1: Riley Green, this is Kelly Clarkson. This is Kelly Clarkson. That is officially the last time we're going to use each other's full names. Because we're not told. But we have never officially met. So I'm super stoked to coach alongside you. Welcome to The Voice. I'm stoked you never asked you to be a coach because I actually hope that I'm never a fan of your music. That you're so good.
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12: 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This afternoon, scattered showers and thunderstorms are possible with a high near 72. Tonight, isolated showers and thunderstorms, partly cloudy, with a low around 47. Looking ahead to Sunday, scattered showers and thunderstorms afternoons, mostly sunny with afternoon.
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0: with the former ACC number one, the one that got it all going for her, Watermelon Moonshine, on American Country Countdown. It's Ryan on this Memorial Day weekend. And speaking of number ones, Lainey married her number one man, Duck Hodges, on Mother's Day. And in case you missed it, here's what we know. The couple has been together for 4 years. Duck popped the question back in February, though, of last year on the steps of George Jones Estate, just south of Nashville. Pretty cool. And the wedding went off without a hitch in front of a waterfall in Tennessee. The reception was inside a cave called the Ruskin Cave, where some of the biggest stars in country saw the whole thing take place, including Luke Bryan, Jelly Roll, Miranda Lambert, Ella Langley, Winona was there, Lauren Elena, even Leanne Morgan. And best of all, they all kept it a secret. No one even knew they got married until Lainey and Duck announced it a few days later. Gotta love that. Lainey, by the way, was in a dress from Oscar de la Renta, looked absolutely stunning, while Duck was in his mallard green suit, which was pretty awesome as well. And if you haven't seen the photos, or maybe you want to see them again, we got them all linked on our socials, and you can find them right now at AmericanCountryCountdown.com. Congratulations, Lainey and Duck. So happy for you.
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one last weekend on the ACMs. It's Brunette on American Country Countdown. I'm Ryan Fox with all the hits and the stars. And up next, we take you out of the heat and inside the movie theater. If you're looking for something fun to watch this Memorial Day weekend, we got you. It's coming up after the star that is still making history all over the world. In fact, on the Billboard All-Genre Hot 100 chart, Ella Langley is now the first artist known primarily for recording country music to claim the chart's top two spots simultaneously for multiple weeks. Once again on the chart, the number one song on the Hot 100 is Choosin' Texas, and following right behind it, number two is this one. It's Be Her. And this week, it's number three on

0: Michelle Langley with another hit on her hands with that one, Be Her. It's up 3 to number 3 on American Country Countdown.
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0: And this holiday weekend, Inside America takes you to the movies.
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0: This one looks good. Star Wars, The Mandalorian, and Grogu, no doubt going to be the biggest new release this weekend at the Memorial Day weekend box office. You got Baby Yoda, you got Sigourney Weaver, you got Pedro Pascal as The Mandalorian. And just the latest in the franchise, entertaining us all, something fun for the whole family. The runtime is just over 2 hours for The Mandalorian and Grogu. Now, if you're looking for something a little funny, and maybe you've already seen The Devil Wears Prada 2, then I Love Boosters is a comedy out starring Demi Moore. The film follows Corvette, played by Kiki Palmer, and her crew of boosters, professional shoplifters, who steal designer clothes to sell at steep discounts. I Love Boosters is rated R. And if you don't want to see a new movie, there's still some out there that have already been released. The aforementioned Devil Wears Prada 2 with Meryl Streep and Anne Hathaway continues to dominate the box office, along with Mortal Kombat 2, Michael, the movie about Michael Jackson, and the family flick from Hugh Jackman, The Sheep Detectives. Have fun and let me know which movie you want to see. You can hit me up on socials at Ryan Fox Now. And that's your Memorial Day weekend box office. 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
0: And now we're down to the final two. And it looks like we're going to have a brand new number one song this weekend as Luke Combs slides down one spot after 5 weeks at number one with this smash. It's Sleepless in a Hotel Room on ACC.
1: Number two.

been tearing up the country, playing stadiums all across North America on his My Kind of Saturday Night tour. Luke Combs sliding down to number two this weekend on American Country Countdown at Sleepless in a Hotel Room. It's Ryan. And now we have arrived to the number one song in America. And it's by an artist who, by all accounts, is on a roll. A run that started a decade ago here in ACC when he first made his Countdown debut with the song With You I Am. Since then, he's gone on to reach the top of ACC Mountain twice with the number one hits Till You Can't back in 2022 and The Painter in 2024. Fast forward to just last weekend when he was crowned the Entertainer of the Year at the 61st Annual ACM Awards, the biggest prize of the night. And now, just days later, he's got something else to celebrate, as he now has the number one song in the land. The brand new number one song in America on American Country Countdown belongs to Cody Johnson. This is The Ball. No.

0: There you have it. The brand new number one song in America on American Country Countdown. It's Cody Johnson with The Ball. American Country Countdown is the longest-running country countdown show in the USA. 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ACC is a production of Westwood One. Special thanks to Chris Carson, Dingo O'Brien, Corey Linton, and Susan Stevens for helping us bring you the biggest hits and the biggest stars every weekend right here. A big thanks to our special guests this week, Chris Young, Lee Bryce, Brian Kelly, John Party, and Brothers Osborne. Make sure you join us next week when more big stars will be dropping by, including Ashley McBride. And we may just have a brand new number one song. Until then, this is Ryan Fox saying be safe, take care of each other, and we'll see you then.
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0: All the hits and the stars every weekend on American Country Countdown. And this weekend, it's all about the ACM Awards and the nominees for Entertainer of the Year. We've got Lainey, Stapleton, Kojo, Jelly Roll, and many more on the show this weekend. And we count them down all the way to number one. 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
9: 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This afternoon, scattered showers and thunderstorms are possible with a high near 72. Tonight, isolated showers and thunderstorms, partly cloudy with a low around 47. Looking ahead to Sunday, scattered showers and thunderstorms afternoon, mostly sunny. sunny with afternoon.
10: I'm fine.
9: With a high near 83.
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5: 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This afternoon, scattered showers and thunderstorms are possible with a high near 72. Tonight, isolated showers and thunderstorms, partly cloudy with a low around 47. Looking ahead to Sunday, scattered showers and thunderstorms afternoon, mostly sunny with afternoon.
6: I'm fine.
5: With a high near 83.
6: It's just down the road.
5: Currently it's 74.
6: I've done it before. We've heard every excuse. Here's the truth. None of them work. Not in court. And none of them bring back what you lose. Don't make excuses. 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
5: 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This afternoon, scattered showers and thunderstorms are possible with a high near 72. Tonight, isolated showers and thunderstorms, partly cloudy with a low around 47. Looking ahead to Sunday, scattered showers and thunderstorms afternoon, mostly sunny with afternoon,
6: I'm fine.
5: With a high near 83.
6: It's just down the road.
5: Currently it's 74.
6: 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We've heard every excuse. 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
5: 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This afternoon, scattered showers and thunderstorms are possible with a high near 72. Tonight, isolated showers and thunderstorms, partly cloudy with a low around 47. Looking ahead to Sunday, scattered showers and thunderstorms afternoon, mostly sunny with afternoon.
6: I'm fine.
5: With a high near 83.
6: It's just on the road.
5: Currently it's 74.
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5: 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This afternoon, scattered showers and thunderstorms are possible with a high near 72. Tonight, isolated showers and thunderstorms, partly cloudy with a low around 47. Looking ahead to Sunday, scattered showers and thunderstorms afternoon, mostly sunny with afternoon, with a high near 83.
6: It's just down the road.
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6: I've done it before. We've heard every excuse. Here's the truth. None of them work. Not in court. And none of them bring back what you lose. 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
5: 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This afternoon, scattered showers and thunderstorms are possible with a high near 72. Tonight, isolated showers and thunderstorms, partly cloudy with a low around 47. Looking ahead to Sunday, scattered showers and thunderstorms afternoon, mostly sunny with

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2: 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This afternoon, scattered showers and thunderstorms are possible with a high near 72. Tonight, isolated showers and thunderstorms, partly cloudy with a low around 47. Looking ahead to Sunday, scattered showers and thunderstorms afternoon, mostly sunny with afternoon.
3: I'm fine.
2: With a high near 83.
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4: 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This afternoon, scattered showers and thunderstorms are possible with a high near 72. Tonight, isolated showers and thunderstorms, partly cloudy with a low around 47. Looking ahead to Sunday, scattered showers and thunderstorms afternoon, mostly sunny with afternoon.
5: I'm fine.
4: With a high near 83.
5: It's just down the road.
4: Currently, it's 74.
5: I've done it before. We've heard every excuse. Here's the truth. None of them work. Not in court. And none of them bring back what you lose. Don't make excuses. 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
5: 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This afternoon, scattered showers and thunderstorms are possible with a high near 72. Tonight, isolated showers and thunderstorms, partly cloudy with a low around 47. Looking ahead to Sunday, scattered showers and thunderstorms afternoon, mostly sunny with afternoon.
6: I'm fine.
5: With a high near 83.
6: It's just down the road.
5: Currently it's 74.
6: 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We've heard every excuse. Here's the truth. None of them work. Not in court. And none of them bring back what you lose. Don't make excuses. 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
6: 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This afternoon, scattered showers and thunderstorms are possible with a high near 72. Tonight, isolated showers and thunderstorms, partly cloudy with a low around 47. Looking ahead to Sunday, scattered showers and thunderstorms afternoon, mostly sunny with afternoon. With a high
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0: It's 5 o'clock in New Mexico. 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
1: 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And this weekend, it's all about Thomas Rhett. And there's so much to talk to him about. New music. Of course, he's a new dad. And wait till you hear the thing he got to do on the day his son was born. And could Thomas Rhett and Jordan Davis have the new number one song in America with Ain't a Bad Life? 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
5: 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This afternoon, scattered showers and thunderstorms are possible with a high near 72. Tonight, isolated showers and thunderstorms, partly cloudy with a low around 47. Looking ahead to Sunday, scattered showers and thunderstorms afternoon, mostly sunny with afternoon. With a high
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0: It's 5 o'clock in New Mexico. 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
1: 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And there's so much to talk to him about. New music. Of course, he's a new dad. 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
5: 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This afternoon, scattered showers and thunderstorms are possible with a high near 72. Tonight, isolated showers and thunderstorms, partly cloudy with a low around 47. Looking ahead to Sunday, scattered showers and thunderstorms afternoon, mostly sunny with afternoon. With a high
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0: It's 5 o'clock in New Mexico. 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
1: 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And there's so much to talk to him about. New music. Of course, he's a new dad. 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
5: 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This afternoon, scattered showers and thunderstorms are possible with a high near 72. Tonight, isolated showers and thunderstorms, partly cloudy with a low around 47. Looking ahead to Sunday, scattered showers and thunderstorms afternoon, mostly sunny with afternoon. With a high
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0: It's 5 o'clock in New Mexico. 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
1: 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And this weekend, it's all about Thomas Rhett. And there's so much to talk to him about. New music. Of course, he's a new dad. And wait till you hear the thing he got to do on the day his son was born. And could Thomas Rhett and Jordan Davis have the new number one song in America with Ain't a Bad Life? 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
5: With your weather flash, I'm Bill Banks on 1450 104.5 Bear Country, brought to you by Primatene Mist. Tonight, scattered showers and thunderstorms before midnight. Some storms could be severe, with a low around 49. Looking ahead to Sunday, scattered rain showers between noon, then isolated showers and thunderstorms. Sunny skies with a high near 83. Currently, it's 62 and overcast. I'm Bill Banks on Bear Country.
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2: 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It's just down the road. I've done it before. We've heard every excuse. Here's the truth. None of them work. Not in court. And none of them bring back what you lose. Don't make excuses. Make arrangements. Union County DWI Prevention Program, because no excuse is worth it.
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0: It's 5 o'clock in New Mexico. 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
1: 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And this weekend, it's all about Thomas Rhett. And there's so much to talk to him about. New music. Of course, he's a new dad. And wait till you hear the thing he got to do on the day his son was born. And could Thomas Rhett and Jordan Davis have the new number one song in America with Ain't a Bad Life? 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
5: With your weather flash, I'm Bill Banks on 1450 104.5 Bear Country, brought to you by Primatene Mist. Tonight, scattered showers and thunderstorms before midnight. Some storms could be severe, with a low around 49. Looking ahead to Sunday, scattered rain showers between noon, then isolated showers and thunderstorms. Sunny skies with a high near 83. Currently, it's 62 and overcast. I'm Bill Banks on Bear Country.
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0: I'm fine. It's just down the road. I've done it before. We've heard every excuse. Here's the truth. None of them work. Not in court. And none of them bring back what you lose. Don't make excuses. 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

0: It's 5 o'clock in New Mexico. 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
1: 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And there's so much to talk to him about. 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
5: With your weather flash, I'm Bill Banks on 1450 104.5 Bear Country, brought to you by Primatene Mist. Tonight, scattered showers and thunderstorms before midnight. Some storms could be severe, with a low around 49. Looking ahead to Sunday, scattered rain showers between noon, then isolated showers and thunderstorms. Sunny skies with a high near 83. Currently, it's 62 and overcast. I'm Bill Banks on Bear Country.
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0: It's 5 o'clock in New Mexico. 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
1: 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And there's so much to talk to him about. 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
5: With your weather flash, I'm Bill Banks on 1450 104.5 Bear Country, brought to you by Primatene Mist. Tonight, scattered showers and thunderstorms before midnight. Some storms could be severe, with a low around 49. Looking ahead to Sunday, scattered rain showers between noon, then isolated showers and thunderstorms. Sunny skies with a high near 83. Currently, it's 62 and overcast. I'm Bill Banks on Bear Country.
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John Michaels, and get ready for this weekend's two-hour time travel trip as we head back to relive some of the biggest classic Christian hits of the past. Well, this week, Michael W. Smith shares about his early ambitions. Rick Kua relives his most successful album, and we'll get Inside a Classic with Stephen Curtis Chapman. Plus, your classic requests are always welcome at 262-3-REWIND. Join me again this week.